And Jimmy Pankow wrote a long 14-minute piece called The Ballet for a Girl in Buchanan. And radio became interested in portions of that. Make Me Smile is the beginning section of the piece. And then at the end, it's a reprise of Make Me Smile.

Yes, what a lovely song that is. Stop the Cavalry from 1980, actually charted in 81, but, you know, we got to manufacture the record, put it out there, distribute it, get it selling, and then the chart action starts. Okay, I'm failed to mention one little bit of information. In the Louise We Get It Right, that was released from his Heart Skips Beat album. Excuse me. This track matched the highest chart performance in Australia, climbing all the way to number 2. Yeah, very interesting. And that sort of brings us to our last Jonah Louis song, but we've got to have a little... Now, can we fit it in? Yeah, Anita? What's the time there? Oh, yeah, I think... Yeah, we'll fit it in quickly before we have a word from our sponsors. This one is entitled You'll Always Find Me in the Kitchen at Parties. Take it away.

0: And there we go with our three play from Jonah Louie, that last track, You'll Always Find Me in the Kitchen at Parties, that charted successfully in Australia as well, but it only peaked at number 21. So, yeah, I think he was on his way out by then. Right, before we carry on with the show, let's have a word from our sponsors, shall we?
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0: Okay, we're running just a tad little bit behind, but we're going to do some catch up now. And the first one is from 1970, an Edison Lighthouse with Love Grows Where My Rosemary Goes.

there we go with UK group Love Grows Where My Rosemary Goes, Edison Lighthouse. Let's move over to a little bit of Woodstock, and we're going to play two songs from you. The first one, before we do that, let's play a song from Crosby, Stills, Nash & Young, which leads us on to the Woodstock couple of songs there. We're going to play Marrakesh Express from 1967. And this is all about the member of Crosby, Stills and Nash. And note that this is Crosby, Stills and Nash, but not Crosby, Stills, Nash and Young. And Crosby, Stills and Nash... they were still a three member band unit, and they had a hit without Young called Marrakesh Express in 1967, and it was all about Young's trip by train on the Asian continent. And you can listen to the lyrics there, and it'll tell you a little story. Oh, songs are great, especially when they're interesting and tell a story.

Yeah, there we go, fading out into the distance there, Marrakesh Express from Crosby, Stills and Nash. Now, Crosby, Stills and Nash, where did they come from? Let's have a look here. They came from the USA and the United Kingdom. The next song, they sort of jumped over the border and added a bloke from Canada, and his name was Young. So we had Crosby, Stills, Nash and Young, and they went to Woodstock in 1970, and they brought out this song as a result. Woodstock, what a name.

0: band, there we go, with Crosby, Stills, Nash and Young. We'll just have a couple of words from our sponsors and we'll be back with you right after this.
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And of course, you're listening to the Let's Go Show, and I'm Big Bad Bruce, and I'm with Anita all the way through until 4 o'clock. We're playing a couple of songs that celebrated Woodstock. Now, Woodstock, what a name. Well, yes, it was actually a farm. So Woodstock was held on a farm with all these bands getting together. And yeah, look, people say there was no fighting, and I'm sure there were a couple of disagreements and maybe one or two little fisticuffs here, etc. But overall, it was generally peaceful. But let's listen to the next song here. It's from Matthew's Southern Comfort. Now, there's a bit of a thing here, because Matthew's Southern Comfort had a hit with a song that wasn't theirs. It was actually written by Joni Mitchell, and it was a hit, even though the band had never attended the event. Well, maybe that's because they were a continent away. Woodstock, of course, was in America, but Matthew's Southern Comfort were from Britain. So, okay, England. All right, I'll give it to you. So, it was still a great hit, and it celebrated Woodstock. So, yeah, why not? Let's play it for you.

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1: And that was Woodstock by Matthews Southern Comfort. And of course, that was 1970. Oh man, that rally, that gathering, that pop festival, it was one big awesome party. And everybody felt free. And although there were lots of marijuana smokers and pill poppers, etc., everybody was at peace. And of course, we celebrate that. I don't know why the modern generation have to go around beating each other up. It's just crazy. Anyway, moving on to 1983 with Love Blonde by Kim Wilde. And she is the daughter of Marty Wilde, the famous actor. And of course, she did very well for herself too. Let's listen.

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And they are also on the internet and on Facebook. So get in touch and you can score. All right, folks, let's get on with it. And our next song for you right now is from a group from Scotland. Aye, it's time to scratch your sporran. And this one's entitled Love Hurts. The group is Nazareth and the year is 1974.

Oh, wow. What a song, Love Hurts by Nazareth from 1974. Moving on, I'd just like to update you all with the latest contact information. If you'd like to send us... Oh, wow. What a song, Love Hurts by Nazareth from 1974. Moving on, I'd just like to update you all.

0: 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And if you want to look at our website, it's 2sea.com.au. Say that again, 2sea.com.au. That is the numerical 2 and then the letters sea.com.au. That'll get you through to us. And of course, the same applies to our email, except that you add a prefix of radio at. Okay, folks, almost time for a weather update for you, so let's get to it. And, or shall we play another record before we do that?
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0: Right, let's have the update. What do we have at the moment? We have a temperature of 17.6, but it feels like 16. And we have a relative humidity of 67%. No rain today. The wind is easterly, 11.1 kilometers per hour, with gusts of 18.5 kilometers. Our dew point sits at 11.4 degrees Celsius with a pressure of 1029 hectopascals. And we have, well, of course, if you look outside, it's sunny, light winds, daytime temperatures between 18 and 22, although we're still trying to get to that magical 18. We'll see, hey? Right, let's have a look. We estimated a top temperature of 20 today, but I don't think we're going to get there. I don't think so. But it will remain sunny for the rest of the day. And let's have a look at Monday tomorrow. It'll be 1/3 cloud cover and a bottom of 6, top of 19, mostly sunny. Tuesday will be sunny with a bottom of 9, top 22. And Wednesday, 2/3 cloud cover, bottom of 12, top of 23, partly cloudy. And Thursday there, bottom of 11, top of 22, mostly sunny. Friday, 4th of September, bottom of 9, top of 20, partly cloudy, 2/3 cloud there. Saturday, 5th of September, possible shower though, 1/3 cloud cover, and it'll be a bottom of 11, top of 23. Our Eden coastal waters, Montague Island to Gabo Island. And let's see, northerly 15 to 20 knots, tending northwesterly during the evening. And the seas, they're around 1 meter, increasing to 1 to 2 meters offshore during the morning. So we've already had that. It's probably on the way down now. And we have the first swells, which were 1.5 to 2 meters. They will be decreasing to 1 to 1.5 meters. And the weather is largely sunny. So, folks, just keep in mind, if you're traveling, please drive carefully. And even though it's sunny, you never know what can happen out there, folks. So please drive carefully. And please watch out for our wildlife. And don't smoke and then flick your cigarette end out into the bush. The animals won't like it. The fire department certainly won't like it. And you just wind up on the wrong end of somebody's dream at night. Okay, folks, that winds it up for the second weather update for you, and we'll do our last weather update in an hour's time.
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0: Day Tripper. This is a song by an English rock band called The Beatles, and it was released as a double A-side single Well, let me explain.

explain that to you. Double A-side means that two songs were put together on one vinyl pressing and both sides landed up on the hit parade as popular songs. So there you go. So this was a double A-side single that was released with Day Trip on the one side, of course, and We Can Work It Out. And that was in December 1965. The song was written primarily by John Lennon with some contributions from Paul McCartney. And the song was largely credited to John Lennon and Paul McCartney partnership. Both songs were recorded during the sessions for the band's Rubber Soul album. The single topped the charts in Britain, Ireland, and the Netherlands, Norway, and the United States. Day Tripper peaked at number 5 on the Billboard Hot 100, and We Can Work It Out held the top position. In Australia, the song reached number 1. So let's hear it.

Yeah, that was a great number, or is a great number, was a fantastic hit. And yeah, I should play more of that. I think actually next week I should sort of pile on some more Beatles. What do you think? Okay, folks, let's move on to 1984 with a band by the name of King. They come from the UK, and of course they had the song called Love and Pride.

Wow, that's quite a high octave for the guy to reach. Yeah, well, I believe that there are some men that can actually do that. Yeah, Let's move over to Australia, people, with Air Supply and I'm All Out of Love, this song from 1980.

Bloody oath, that was brilliant. You know, when you listen to bands and artists during your life, it's all good, right? You know, give credit where it's due. Artists ply their trade and they do the best they can. But every now and then, you get a band or an artist or a group, whatever you want to call them, and they drop a gem. And it's absolutely fantastic. And I believe that this is one from Air Supply. And I've been watching this on the screen here. And it starts off with a very low impulse on the computer screen. But you can see as the song goes along, it increases in intensity. And at the end, the waveform is just blocking up the entire screen. It's incredible. Fantastic song. Brilliant. And whilst we're on Australian artists, let's take another one called Madison Avenue from 1999. And they released the song called Don't Call Me Baby. And, of course, they were an electronic music duo consisting of writer-producer Andy from Dorsalar and singer and lyricist Shane Coates. And Don't Call Me Baby was released at as the first single from their only studio album, The Polyester Embassy. The singer and lyricist for the music duo was Shane Coates. And she performed alongside the writer Andy van Dorsalar, or Andy Van as he was known, on their 1999 global hit, Don't Call Me Baby. And I'd like to play this for you today. And this is almost 4 minutes of pretty good intensity.

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1: Okay, folks, here we go for the final weather update for the Let's Go show this afternoon. And currently we are sitting at a temperature
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1: Okay, folks, here we go.

You ought to learn that this is a song. It's a real simple. See, I sing, what's the matter, you? You sing, hey. Then I sing it the rest. And then at the end, we can all sing, ah, shut up, you face. Okay, let's try it. Really, really.

So three new songs for you. Ariana Grande, Oh Well, Robin and Zara Larsson, Talk to Me, Zara, and Shania Twain and Stranger Things.

Township being charted for Anotra and 54 Ultra. And that is Talk to You from the charts of 2026. It's the greatest hits of music. James Ronson, greatest hits of music.com. That's our email if you'd like to get in touch with me and Lucy.

0: where we kicked off the show with Casey and the Sunshine Band's version of The Four Tops. It's the same old song. It was a hit for them in 1978. Then it was David Bowie and Sound and Vision. And from the charts of 2026, Talk to You from Anothra 54 Ultra. We were back to the 60s, to 63 for Jan and Dean and Surf City, and to 65 for Wilson Pickett and In the Midnight Hour. And we rounded off that sequence with a brand new song from the charts of 2026 from Pixie Lott, Dance Like No One's Watching.
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0: that wonderful crooning voice. That was Jean Sablon, French singer, born in 1906, and there he was performing with Django Reinhardt and Garland Wilson, the Continental in French, as you might expect. And so ends Hot, Sweet and Jazzy for another week. Thanks for your company. Our email address is hotsweetandjazzy@gmail.com, and we're on Facebook too. See you again next time. Until then, bye-bye from Ross Williamson
1: and Peter Fogarty.

Thank you very much, Billy. And rounding out the set here, the first part of our set here at the Composer Room, West 58th Street, Billy Taylor and the trio and Abiento.

0: Phantom Dancers, that's just about it for your non-stop mix of swing and jazz this week over your favourite local station of the Community Radio Network. I'm Greg Poppleton. Till next week, goodbye.
1: And with the music of Abiento, with Billy Taylor and the trio, we come to the close of our first half of our session with the All-Star Parade of Bands from the Composer Room. Thank you very, very much, Billy Taylor and the trio.

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Side hold it. And where she slept, they made hope.

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0: 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Love to SEA.
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All right, we might have more music from the Newsboys, and this one is called Tuning In. So let's play that one.

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